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0: It's Tim McGraw, and he sees her everywhere. Man, I'm Doyle King. Welcome to our Country Music Monday night. We just got an exclusive sneak peek at country music star Lee Bryce and his partnership with Well Made Knives, Southern Diamond Jewelers, and Nashville Tactical Lounge on a one-of-a-kind collector's knife celebration of America's 250th anniversary. It was during a live stream preview that was shared with my friends at Country Note that Lee Bryce joined Well Made Knives' Eli Leathers to reveal the early stages of what has now been the completed Lee Bryce 250th anniversary diamond knife collection. It's an exclusively edition adorned with 178 bright white diamonds weighing in at 4.4 carats, complemented by 32 vibrant rubies and sapphires totaling 1.7 carats, all masterfully set in 4.2 ounces of sterling silver, truly a collector's piece. 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
2: From the Grizz FM Weather Center, a slight chance of showers and thunderstorms early Tuesday, then clearing with a high near 88. Northwest wind up to 15 miles per hour. Wednesday will be sunny and cooler with a high near 77.
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6: The Decatur Police Department is requesting the public's assistance in solving this week's Crime of the Week. Detectives are currently investigating a theft that occurred during the early morning hours of June 29, 2026 at St. Patrick's Catholic Church. Several large copper downspouts were removed from the exterior of the building overnight. This incident is one of several similar copper thefts reported in the area. Surveillance video shows a possible suspect described as a white male wearing dark clothing and riding a bicycle. Photos of the possible suspect are available on the Crime Stoppers website. Detectives are continuing to follow leads. 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When contacting Crime Stoppers, be sure to obtain a tip number for your records.
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0: There's Michael Martin Murphy here on our Country Music Monday get-together. The Malpass Brothers, the country music duo of Chris and Taylor Malpass, just released Satisfied Country Gospel Classics. It's a new live album and DVD collection celebrating the country gospel songs that have influenced their lives, careers, and musical journey. 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It was filmed at TBN Studios in Hendersonville, Tennessee. The Satisfied Country Gospel Classics captures the Malpass Brothers performing songs that have long been a part of their personal and musical foundation. The collection includes previously released tracks Satisfied, He Touched Me, along with the focus track The Lighthouse, and Ronnie Hinson's enduring gospel classic that continues to resonate with listeners through its message of faith, hope, and perseverance. Satisfied Country Gospel Classics, available as an audio album, full-length DVD, and it's going to be on TV as a special. The television special will air on multiple networks, and tune-in times can be found at Gaither.com.
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2: Grit, grandeur, and American glory. 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

0: This is Black Hawk with Every Once in a While here on our Country Music Monday Night Get Together. I'm Doyle King, and I'll be right back with my first Texas-sized music set of the evening. The Judds kick that off next.
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10: Good evening, Central Illinois, and happy Monday. Here's your WAND forecast. We start the evening with quiet conditions, but we're heading overnight with showers and thunderstorms arriving. This comes with the potential for some strong, damaging wind gusts and some occasional heavy downpours. These showers will taper off as we head throughout our Tuesday morning as we gradually return to sunshine. Temperatures tonight are dipping only into the mid-70s thanks to the clouds and rain, and tomorrow we're back in the upper 80s, but we'll be cooling down as we head into the work week. I'm Olivia Colon.
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0: It's Crystal Gayle here on our Country Music Monday Night Get-Together. Several birthdays in country music today. This artist born today, now dead, born in 1917 in Mart, Texas. That's out east of Waco, near Mahaya. Cindy Walker, the prolific American songwriter and singer who wrote the hits Distant Drums. Remember that one from Linda Ronstadt? Bubbles in My Beer, Cherokee Maiden, and You Don't Know Me. Cindy Walker was inducted into the Country Music Hall of Fame in 97, into the Texas Heritage Songwriters Hall of Fame in 2011. She also had the 1944 hit with When My Blue Moon Turns to Gold Again. Cindy Walker passed away in 2006 in Mahaya. That was just a few miles from where she was born. She was 89 years old. And born today in Humboldt, Tennessee, T.G. Shepherd, who was born Billy Neal Browder. Yeah, no wonder he changed his name. Country music singer who had 15 number one hits in the 70s and 80s. T.G. Shepherd also owned a small chain of now defunct restaurants under the name of T.G.'s North of the Border Cafe and Cantina in Gatlinburg and Chattanooga, Tennessee. You remember those restaurants?
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2: From the Grizz FM Weather Center, a slight chance of showers and thunderstorms early Tuesday, then clearing to mostly sunny with a high near 88. Northwest wind 9 to 15 miles per hour, gusting to 23. Overnight, mostly clear and cooler, low around 64. Wednesday turns sunny and much cooler, high near 77. Wednesday night, mostly clear with a low near 56.
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0: That's Toby Keith with You Ain't Much Fun here on our Country Music Monday night. More birthdays today in country music. Born in L.A., Los Angeles, California in 1945 and turning 81 today, singer-songwriter Kim Carnes. Success as a songwriter included co-writing the number one duet, The Heart Won't Lie, with Donna Wise, recorded by Vince Gill and Reba McEntire. And she co-wrote the songs for Kenny Rogers' 1980 concept album, Gideon. And today in 1959 in Del Rio, Texas, Radney Foster was born. He's 67 today. The singer and songwriter, music producer, initially going to Nashville as a songwriter, made his recording debut as part of the Foster and Lloyd duo. They recorded 3 studio albums, 9 singles charted. His songs have been recorded by Gary Allen, Sarah Evans, Keith Urban, and Jack Ingram. Happy 67th to Radney Foster.
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0: There's Clint Black with Walking Away here on our Country Music Monday night. I'm Doyle King. Next hour, I hope to share with you, if you can stick around, a story about Mac McAnally, the songwriter, and his relationship with Jimmy Buffett. He was a part of the Coral Reefer Band, and I got a great story coming up next hour. Plus, to help get us there, this Texas-sized music set that begins next with Kenny Chesney.
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3: Hi, I'm Jerry Hinkle, and here's your local tidbit. Founded in 1829 along the Sangamon River, Decatur, Illinois is known as the Soy City and a major industrial hub with deep ties to Abraham Lincoln, who made his first Illinois home here. It is famous as the birthplace of the NFL's Chicago Bears, the first home of the Grand Army of the Republic, and a central location for agricultural processing. The city is named after Stephen Decatur, a famous naval hero from the War of 1812. And that's your local tidbit from Cromwell Media.
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9: Grit, grandeur, and American glory. 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The race on the historic 2.5-mile Indianapolis Motor Speedway Oval continues its legacy as an American summer classic. Don't miss it. 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You must be 18 years or older to win. 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We'll announce 2 grand prize winners on Wednesday, July 22nd. 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
10: Good evening, Central Illinois, and happy Monday. Here's your WAND forecast. We start the evening with quiet conditions, but we're heading overnight with showers and thunderstorms arriving. This comes with the potential for some strong, damaging wind gusts and some occasional heavy downpours. These showers will taper off as we head throughout our Tuesday morning as we gradually return to sunshine. Temperatures tonight are dipping only into the mid-70s thanks to the clouds and rain, and tomorrow we're back in the upper 80s, but we'll be cooling down as we head into the work week. I'm Olivia Cologne.
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Here's King George with nobody in his right mind would have left her. As we continue our Country Music Monday night get-together.

0: There's the 27 Grammy Award winner, Alison Krauss, here on our Country Music Get-Together. It was during Mac McAnally's conversation with Zach Brown for the latest installment of Radio Margaritaville that McAnally shared the amusing story of why his good friend, the late Jimmy Buffett, would always be in fits of laughter whenever he called him. McAnally was one of Buffett's closest buddies, a fixture of the Margaritaville Icons Coral Reefer Band, and they continued to perform in honor of Jimmy. McAnally reminisced with Zach Brown about how fond Jimmy Buffett was of FaceTime. McAnally said, "For the last 3 years, he was calling me, and he liked to FaceTime. You know this about Jimmy. He was really into that FaceTime thing. And he'd call me at 5:30 in the morning. I'm awake, but I really don't want to FaceTime anybody at 5:30 in the morning. And they really don't want me to FaceTime with them, except for Jimmy Buffett." McAnally went on, "Every time he called, he was just roaring with laughter when I answered the phone. He's just laughing his butt off every time he called. And I couldn't figure it out. I'll tell you why when we continue our story. But first, Vince Gill, Carrie Underwood, and Eddie Rabbit. Stick around."
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10: From the Grizz FM Weather Center, a chance of showers and thunderstorms Tuesday, mainly before 8 a.m. It will be mostly cloudy, then become sunny with a high near 88. Winds from the northwest at 9 to 15 miles per hour, gusting to 23. Tuesday night will be mostly clear with a low around 64. Wednesday will be sunny with a high near 77.
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14: The Decatur Police Department is requesting the public's assistance in solving this week's Crime of the Week. Detectives are currently investigating a theft that occurred during the early morning hours of June 29th, 2026 at St. Patrick's Catholic Church. Several large copper downspouts were removed from the exterior of the building overnight. This incident is one of several similar copper thefts reported in the area. Surveillance video shows a possible suspect described as a white male wearing dark clothing and riding a bicycle. Photos of the possible suspect are available on the Crime Stoppers website. Detectives are continuing to follow leads. Anyone with information regarding this incident is encouraged to contact the Decatur Police Department Criminal Investigations Division at 217-424-2734 or submit a tip anonymously through Crime Stoppers at 217-423-TIPS. When contacting Crime Stoppers, be sure to obtain a tip number for your records.
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0: There's Eddie Rabbit and the Wanderer here on our Country Music Monday night. We were talking about one of the members of Jimmy Buffett's Coral Reefer Band, Mac McAndley, and how Jimmy loved to FaceTime, and he would call Mac McAndley at like 5:30 in the morning on FaceTime. And would just roar with laughter when Mac would answer the phone. He said, the last summer, McAndley speaking here, last summer I spent with Jimmy, I'd go up to Sag Harbor, we'd just play music, and in the summer of 23, he'd just call like we were in elementary school and say, hey, can you come to my house and play? And we'd play guitars and sing, and that's what we did for the whole summer of 2023. Then McAndley reveals the moment that he finally learned the hilarious reason why Buffett would always be laughing at the start of their FaceTime calls. He used Siri to call people, and he had put a space in my last name. When he typed it into the phone, he typed it MacAnally. So he'd tell Siri, call Mac. I heard him do it on his phone. That's why I knew why he'd been laughing for 3 years. He would say, Siri, call Mac. And Siri would say, calling Mac? Anally. As Brown attempted to stifle a chuckle and eventually couldn't help it, Mac McAndley goes on, look, that's funny. I never knew why he was laughing. You know, for 3 years, he was laughing hysterically every time I answered the phone. And now I know why. It was all because of Siri.
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0: There's Trisha Yearwood with that perfect love here on our Country Music Monday Night Get Together. I'm Doyle King. I'll be right back with another Texas size music set, and John Anderson's kicking that off next when he puts that money in the bank.
1: 2 hours ago, Kyle arrived at the bar.
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7: Traffic alert. William Charles Construction will be working on a manhole replacement on 27th Street, weather permitting. This work will cause the closure of the outside southbound lane on 27th Street between Cardinal Drive and Dividend Drive, beginning Wednesday, July 15th until Thursday, July 23rd. Motorists should slow down, use extreme caution, and are encouraged to seek an alternate route around the work zone.
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14: Good evening, Central Illinois, and happy Monday. Here's your WAND forecast. We start the evening with quiet conditions, but we're heading overnight with showers and thunderstorms arriving. This comes with the potential for some strong, damaging wind gusts and some occasional heavy downpours. These showers will taper off as we head throughout our Tuesday morning as we gradually return to sunshine. Temperatures tonight are dipping only into the mid-70s thanks to the clouds and rain, and tomorrow we're back in the upper 80s, but we'll be cooling down as we head into the work week. I'm Olivia Cole.
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There's T.G. Shepherd and Smooth Sailing here on our Country Music Monday Night Get-Together. I've always wanted to know what his initials stood for, T.G. I know it's a stage name. He was born Billy Neil Browder, but I always wondered what the T.G. stood for. It's by the way, it's T.G.'s 82nd birthday. He was born in Humboldt, Tennessee today in 1944. We had some number ones hit the chart today. Johnny Cash in 1968 was number one with Folsom Prison Blues. He'd performed that song at Folsom Prison itself January 13th of 68. And this version was released on the At Folsom Prison album. And it went number one for Cash in 68 today. And number one in 2012, Kenny Chesney on the album chart with Welcome to the Fishbowl. The album's title came from a conversation that Chesney had with his football playing.

0: friends. Jessie told USA Today that when one said, "I didn't realize your life was like this," and Kenny replied, "Hey man, welcome to the fishbowl."
1: Man, I love this place. I've been surfing here since I was a kid. Now, seeing my grandson out on the water, it means everything to me. Watching him and taking in the blue waves, the sea breeze, the blurry horizon.
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3: From the Grizz FM Weather Center, Tuesday brings a 30% chance of showers and thunderstorms, then clearing with a high near 88. Winds may gust to 23 miles per hour. Wednesday will be sunny and cooler, with a high near 77 and clear conditions later, with a low around 56.
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0: There's Faith Hill here on our Country Music Monday night. My Facebook post tonight features Carly Pearce. She's getting ready to let go of her fifth studio album, Honest Woman, a collection of songs that found the Grammy winner rediscovering who she is and falling in love with country music all over again. The 16-track project comes out on August 28th on BBR Music. And as someone with a deep appreciation for the genre, a love for the 90s country, Carly said she can't help but love a male-female collaboration. She said, I clearly love a duet because I'm such a fan of them. And I think for me, those duets of the 90s, the male-female duets, there was nothing better. I think of It's Your Love, and I think it's just as timeless, the ability to have both perspectives that's special. I remember asking Riley Green to be a part of this song. I was so excited. He sent me a voice memo of him singing a little bit of it, and I got even more excited. So tonight you could check out If I Don't Leave, I'm Gonna Stay, and She Don't. They're both on my Facebook post of the night. The new one's from Carly Pearce. Check them out at Doyle, spelled D-O-Y-L-E, Doyle King, on Facebook.
1: Traffic alert. Metro Fibernet will be performing horizontal drilling in the right-of-way on West Grand Avenue, weather permitting. This work will cause the intermittent closure of West Grand from North Monroe Street to Oakland Avenue on the westbound curb lane. This begins on Thursday, July 16th, until Monday, July 20th, and flaggers may be present. Motorists should slow down and use extreme caution.
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0: There's Tim McGraw with that tearjerker, Don't Take the Girl, here on our Country Music Monday night. I'll leave you with a nice long Texas-sized music set coming up. Joe Diffie's Pickup Band to kick it off right after this quick break.
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9: Good evening, Central Illinois, and happy Monday. Here's your WAND forecast. We start the evening with quiet conditions, but we're heading overnight with showers and thunderstorms arriving. This comes with the potential for some strong, damaging wind gusts and some occasional heavy downpours. These showers will taper off as we head throughout our Tuesday morning as we gradually return to sunshine. Temperatures tonight are dipping only into the mid-70s thanks to the clouds and rain, and tomorrow we're back in the upper 80s, but we'll be cooling down as we head into the work week. I'm Olivia Colon.
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White Yoakum, always late with your kisses. Great tribute to Lefty Frizzell. Hey, on the way, Chris LeDoux and some Kenny Rogers right now. It's George. Check yes or no.

0: Perfect song if you are celebrating your anniversary this week. Happy anniversary to you, Kenny Rogers, and Through the Years. Hey, Randy Travis on the way, and Keith Urban.
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5: From the Grizz FM Weather Center, Tuesday starts mostly cloudy, then turns sunny with a slight chance of showers and storms early. The high is near 88 with gusts up to 24 miles per hour. Wednesday is sunny and cooler, high near 77. Lows fall to 64 Tuesday night and 56 Wednesday night.
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0: Alan Jackson. I know it seems like everybody's gone country. I was at a Walmart the other day, and I noticed all the clothes that they have, the girls' clothes, a lot of country stuff. Yeah, it was kind of like the new thing for, well, for my Walmart. Clint Black, just a couple of minutes, Highway 101, also on the way.
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0: Clint Black and Desperado. Clint Black, he'll be back out on the road. He's got a pretty full schedule for the rest of the summer and into the fall, too. Hey, Brooks and Dunn on the way, and Eddie and Troy with a favorite.
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3: Hi, I'm Jerry Hinkle, and here's your local tidbit. Did you know that the Transfer House in downtown Decatur's Central Park was built in 1896? The building originally served as a transfer point for Decatur's electric streetcar system. Originally located on Lincoln Square, the intersection of North and South Main and East and West Main Streets, and after the streetcar ceased operations in the 1950s, the Transfer House was reduced to a bus terminal. It was moved in 1962 to its current location, and it's listed on the National Register of Historic Places. And that's your local tidbit.
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5: The Decatur Police Department is requesting the public's assistance in solving this week's Crime of the Week. Detectives are currently investigating a theft that occurred during the early morning hours of June 29th, 2026 at St. Patrick's Catholic Church. Several large copper downspouts were removed from the exterior of the building overnight. This incident is one of several similar copper thefts reported in the area. Surveillance video shows a possible suspect described as a white male wearing dark clothing and riding a bicycle. Photos of the possible suspect are available on the Crime Stoppers website. Detectives are continuing to follow leads. Anyone with information regarding this incident is encouraged to contact the Decatur Police Department Criminal Investigations Division at 217-424-2734 or submit a tip anonymously through Crime Stoppers at 217-423-TIPS. When contacting Crime Stoppers, be sure to obtain a tip number for your records.
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12: Good evening, Central Illinois, and happy Monday. Here's your WAND forecast. We start the evening with quiet conditions, but we're heading overnight with showers and thunderstorms arriving. This comes with the potential for some strong, damaging wind gusts and some occasional heavy downpours. These showers will taper off as we head throughout our Tuesday morning as we gradually return to sunshine. Temperatures tonight are dipping only into the mid-70s thanks to the clouds and rain, and tomorrow we're back in the upper 80s, but we'll be cooling down as we head into the work week. I'm Olivia Colon.
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Johnny Cash. Those Folsom Prison Blues. I'm Linda. Thanks again for hanging out with me. Man, I loved so many of his songs, but this would be one of my all-time favorites from Earl Thomas Conley and What She Is.

0: Reba McEntire, who, even though she's not on The Voice this season, man, I see her on TV all the time. And Happy's Place got renewed for another season on NBC. In just a couple of minutes, Susie and Alabama.
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5: From the Grizz FM Weather Center, Tuesday brings a 30% chance of showers and thunderstorms, mainly early, then clearing with a high near 88. Winds may gust up to 24 miles per hour. Tuesday night is mostly clear near 64. Wednesday is sunny and cooler with a high near 77.
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0: If you're going to play in Texas, you know better than to show up without a fiddle. That would never work. George Strait on the way, and Hank Jr.
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0: George Strait just carried away. Yeah, he's done touring for this year, although you never know. He might end up doing some sort of surprise appearance or charity thing. You just never know. 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
9: Good evening, Central Illinois. Here's your WAND forecast. We're tracking a round of scattered showers and thunderstorms that will be rolling in and becoming widespread as they arrive to the I-72 corridor. However, as we head into our Tuesday morning, those showers will gradually taper off. As we head overnight, track a chance for isolated, strong, damaging wind gusts and heavy downpours. Thankfully, as we're waking up, most of those heaviest rain showers will be starting to break apart and will return to sunshine throughout the day. I'm Olivia Colon.
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It's Waylon. Ain't living long like this. Some there too from David Lee Murphy. A little dust on the bottle. I've got more favorites with just a favorite on the way from Ricky Skaggs. Also some Rodney Foster. And right now it's Trisha and Don Henley. Mom.

0: It's Skaggs. Just crying my heart out over you. I'm Linda. Thanks again for making us a part of your everyday. KT on the way with a great story. And Mel McDaniel.
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3: From the Grizz FM Weather Center, Tuesday brings a 30% chance of showers and thunderstorms, then clearing with a high near 88. Wind gusts may reach 24 miles per hour. Tuesday night will be partly cloudy near 64. Wednesday turns cloudier with a high near 77 and a low near 56.
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0: 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Toby and a little less talk. Hey, George and Tammy on the way, and a classic from the Oaks with great life advice.
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0: 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George and Tammy together in Golden Ring. 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
10: Good evening, Central Illinois. Here's your WAND forecast. We're tracking a round of scattered showers and thunderstorms that will be rolling in and becoming widespread as they arrive to the I-72 corridor. However, as we head into our Tuesday morning, those showers will gradually taper off. As we head overnight, track a chance for isolated, strong, damaging wind gusts and heavy downpours. Thankfully, as we're waking up, most of those heaviest rain showers will be starting to break apart and will return to sunshine throughout the day. I'm Olivia Colon.
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5: From the Grizz FM Weather Center, Tuesday brings a 30% chance of showers and storms, then clearing with a high near 88. Winds may gust to 24 miles per hour. Tuesday night stays partly cloudy near 64. Wednesday turns cloudier and cooler with a high near 76 and a low near 56.
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0: Gary Morris, I'll Never Stop Loving You. I'm Linda. Jody Messina's got some new music out. One of her new songs is called Some Bridges. It is so good. And if you're needing a little encouragement, go check that one out. Jody, on the way.
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0: It's Jody Messina and a lesson in leaving. Hey there, Melinda. Thanks for hanging out with me. She's just so much fun. One of those ladies' biggest smile ever and such a big heart, too. Diamond Rio on the way and Lone Star.
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5: 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It is famous as the birthplace of the NFL's Chicago Bears, the first home of the Grand Army of the Republic, and a central location for agricultural processing. The city is named after Stephen Decatur, a famous naval hero from the War of 1812. And that's your local tidbit from Cromwell Media.
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8: Good evening, Central Illinois. Here's your WAND forecast. We're tracking a round of scattered showers and thunderstorms that will be rolling in and becoming widespread as they arrive to the I-72 corridor. However, as we head into our Tuesday morning, those showers will gradually taper off. As we head overnight, track a chance for isolated, strong, damaging wind gusts and heavy downpours. Thankfully, as we're waking up, most of those heaviest rain showers will be starting to break apart and will return to sunshine throughout the day. I'm Olivia Colon.
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Crystal and Too Many Lovers. One of those gals I love to see on the Opry whenever she gets a chance to be on. Clay Walker, this is Hypnotize the Moon.

0: Hank Jr. and I'm for love. I've got more favorites on the way with Rascal Flatts and stuff from Eddie Rabbit.
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2: From the Grizz FM Weather Center, Tuesday brings a chance of showers and storms, then clearing with a high near 88. Winds may gust up to 24 miles per hour. Tuesday night turns partly cloudy near 64. Wednesday will be cooler near 76, with clouds increasing and a clear, calm night near 56.
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0: Tracy, his take on that Johnny Paycheck classic, and She's All I Got. I've got more favorites on the way with Johnny Lee.
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1: Well, my daddy left home when I was 3, and he didn't leave much to Ma and me. Just this old guitar and an empty bottle of booze. Now, I don't blame him because he run and hid, but the meanest thing that he ever did was before he left, he went and named me Sue. Well, he must have thought that it was quite a joke, and it got a lot of laughs from lots of folks. Seems I had to fight my whole life through. Some gal would giggle and I'd get red, and some guy'd laugh and I'd bust his head. I'll tell you, life ain't easy for a boy named Sue. Well, I grew up quick and I grew up

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Well, I knew that snake was my own sweet dad from a worn-out picture that my mother'd had. And I knew that scar on his cheek and his evil eye. He was big and bent and gray and old, and I looked at him and my blood ran cold. And I said, my name is Sue. How do you do? How you gonna die? Yeah, that's what I told him. Well, I hit him hard right between the eyes, and he went down, but to my surprise, come up with a knife and cut off a piece of my ear. But I busted a chair right across his teeth, and we crashed through the wall and into the street, kicking and a-gouging in the mud and the blood and the beard. I tell you, I fought tougher men, but I really can't remember when. He kicked like a mule and he bit like a crocodile. I heard him laugh and then I heard him cuss, and he went for his gun and I pulled mine first. He stood there looking at me and I saw him smile. He said, son, this world is rough, and if a man's gonna make it, he's gotta be tough. And I know I wouldn't be there to help you along. So I give you that name and I said goodbye. I knew you'd have to get tough or die. And it's that name that helped to make you strong. Yeah. He said, now you just fought one hell of a fight, and I know you hate me and you got the right to kill me now, and I wouldn't blame you if you do. But you ought to thank me before I die for the gravel in your guts and the spit in the eye, cause I'm the that named you Sue. Yeah, what could I do? What could I do?

0: 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And if I ever have a son, I think I'm gonna name him Bill or George, anything but Sue. I still ain't that bad.
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0: It's Lee Greenwood and Morning Ride. Daryl Worley, one of those guys who's done so much for our troops over the years. He's coming up in just a minute. And a classic from Sylvia that's going to take you back.
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4: Traffic alert. William Charles Construction will be working on a manhole replacement on 27th Street, weather permitting. This work will cause the closure of the outside southbound lane on 27th Street between Cardinal Drive and Dividend Drive, beginning Wednesday, July 15th until Thursday, July 23rd. Motorists should slow down, use extreme caution, and are encouraged to seek an alternate route around the work zone.
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7: Good evening, Central Illinois. Here's your WAND forecast. We're tracking a round of scattered showers and thunderstorms that will be rolling in and becoming widespread as they arrive to the I-72 corridor. However, as we head into our Tuesday morning, those showers will gradually taper off. As we head overnight, track a chance for isolated, strong, damaging wind gusts and heavy downpours. Thankfully, as we're waking up, most of those heaviest rain showers will be starting to break apart and will return to sunshine throughout the day. I'm Olivia Colon.
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Merle Haggard, just Noki from Muskogee. Here's Kathy Mantea. She came from Fort Worth. 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
7: From the Grizz FM Weather Center, Tuesday brings a 30% chance of showers and storms early, then gradual clearing with a high near 88. Winds may gust up to 24 miles per hour. Tuesday night is partly cloudy near 64. Wednesday turns cloudier with a high near 76 and a low near 56.
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0: Winona and her mama, and I know where I'm going. I was just thinking the other day that I so rely on my GPS. Back in the day, man, I was a queen of a map. Man, I could read a map easily, and if I had a compass, I'm just doing great. And my granddaughter doesn't know anything about maps and stuff. I'm going to do that this summer. She's driving now. I'm going to spend time teaching her how to use a map. If you can even find a map anymore, because you just never know. Sometimes you don't have internet access and don't have GPS. Leroy on the way and Mandrell.
1: Traffic alert. Metro Fibernet will be performing horizontal drilling in the right-of-way on West Grand Avenue, weather permitting. This work will cause the intermittent closure of West Grand from North Monroe Street to Oakland Avenue on the westbound curb lane. This begins on Thursday, July 16th, until Monday, July 20th, and flaggers may be present. Motorists should slow down and use extreme caution.
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2: You know, sometimes in your life, you may find it hurts to be alone. 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That's how it is.

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0: It's Leroy Parnell, who I just saw on the Opry not too long ago, speaking of great Opry performances. I'm Linda heading out. You have a great rest of your day. We'll talk again, good Lord willing, tomorrow. Colin Ray in just a minute, and Montgomery Gentry.
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6: Good evening, Central Illinois. Here's your WAND forecast. We're tracking a round of scattered showers and thunderstorms that will be rolling in and becoming widespread as they arrive to the I-72 corridor. However, as we head into our Tuesday morning, those showers will gradually taper off. As we head overnight, track a chance for isolated, strong, damaging wind gusts and heavy downpours. Thankfully, as we're waking up, most of those heaviest rain showers will be starting to break apart and will return to sunshine throughout the day. I'm Olivia Colon.
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The blue in those jeans never looks so good. It's Conway Twitty. We got Brooks and Dunn, Dolly Parton, Randy Travis. Coming up a little later in the hour, taking that walk, here's Sawyer Brown.

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0: from her album Real Love. It's Dolly Parton and her 16th number one hit, Think About Love. Good morning. Today is July the 21st, John Lovett's 69th birthday. Also the birthday of Josh Hartnett, as well as Justin Bartha, Juno Temple, and Cat Stevens, who turns 78. Today is also the birthday of Don Knotts and Robin Williams, born on the 21st of July in 1951. Randy Travis is on the way next.
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5: From the Grizz FM Weather Center, Tuesday has a 30% chance of showers and thunderstorms, then clouds give way to sun. The high is near 88 with west-northwest winds 9 to 15 miles per hour. Lows fall near 64. Wednesday turns cloudier, high near 76 with lows near 56.
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9: Grit, grandeur, and American glory. 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

0: It's Martina McBride with a song that was originally recorded by Canadian country music singer Patricia Conroy. Her version became a top 10 hit a year before Martina McBride's version hit the charts, both in the States and in Canada. Martina's version became a number one hit north of the border and a number two hit here in the States, widely considered her signature song, My Baby Loves Me Just As I Am. We got some David Allen Co. and also Ronnie Millsap coming up.
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The whole

0: A beautiful comeback song for John Anderson, the title cut of the album Seminal Wind. On the road this summer, he is heading to Abilene, Texas for his next show. That coming up on the 13th of August. We got Tracy Lawrence and Rascal Flatts coming up next.
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5: 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It was moved in 1962 to its current location, and it's listed on the National Register of Historic Places. 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
10: Good evening, Central Illinois. Here's your WAND forecast. We're tracking a round of scattered showers and thunderstorms that will be rolling in and becoming widespread as they arrive to the I-72 corridor. However, as we head into our Tuesday morning, those showers will gradually taper off. As we head overnight, track a chance for isolated, strong, damaging wind gusts and heavy downpours. Thankfully, as we're waking up, most of those heaviest rain showers will be starting to break apart and will return to sunshine throughout the day. I'm Olivia Colon.
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Not only for the Kindles was it their biggest hit, it was also a song that won them a Grammy Award and the CMA's Single of the Year. It's Heaven's Just a Sin Away, covered years later by CCR frontman John Fogerty. We got Mark Chestnut, Faith Hill, also Trisha Yearwood coming up this hour. Here's Ed.

0: The title cut of her debut album and a top five hit from the collection, it's Faith Hill and Take Me As I Am. A surprise appearance from Faith as Tim McGraw performed in Laughlin, Nevada earlier this year. So far on the Pawn Shop Guitar Tour, Radio Silence. We got some Trisha Yearwood and George Strait coming up here in just a bit.
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5: From the Grizz FM Weather Center, Tuesday brings a 30% chance of showers and storms, then clearing with a high near 88. Winds may gust to 24 miles per hour. The low is near 60.

0: Richmond with a gunshot wound. An 18-year-old was also slashed in the face. Dishman later died at a hospital. The second victim has recovered. Investigators are still searching for the person responsible and ask anyone with information to contact Decatur Police. Illinois residents wagered more than $7.7 billion last year, generating over $2.6 billion in gambling tax revenue for the state. Critics say the industry's growth carries a human cost, with less than 0.1% of revenue reinvested into gambling addiction programs. Advocates say support services are not keeping pace as betting options expand. Canadian wildfire smoke continues to affect Illinois, pushing air quality to hazardous levels across much of the state. Health officials urge residents to limit time outdoors, especially children, older adults, and people with asthma, heart disease, or breathing concerns. Anyone who must be outside should take frequent breaks and consider wearing a well-fitted mask. Storms later today could help clear particulates and bring some relief. More local news and information every hour. Here on News Radio 101 and online at DecaturRadio.com.
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0: It's me, Vita Loca, from Pam Tillis. It is the 21st of July. It's National Junk Food Day. It's also Tug of War Tournament Day. Take a monkey lunch day and invite an alien to live with you day. I think I'd rather just take an alien to lunch as long as I wasn't the lunch. We got some Shenandoah and Ricky Skaggs coming up next.
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8: Grit, grandeur, and American glory. 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The race on the historic 2.5-mile Indianapolis Motor Speedway Oval continues its legacy as an American summer classic. 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

0: From his album Regular Joe, a top five hit from the collection, it's Ships That Don't Come In, and even if they don't make it into port, we can still count the blessings of everything we already do have. Anyway, good morning. Some Reba McEntire and also Brad Paisley are coming up next.
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9: The Decatur Police Department is requesting the public's assistance in solving this week's crime of the week. Detectives are currently investigating a theft that occurred during the early morning hours of June 29th, 2026 at St. Patrick's Catholic Church. Several large copper downspouts were removed from the exterior of the building overnight. This incident is one of several similar copper thefts reported in the area. Surveillance video shows a possible suspect described as a white male wearing dark clothing and riding a bicycle. Photos of the possible suspect are available on the Crime Stoppers website. Detectives are continuing to follow leads. Anyone with information regarding this incident is encouraged to contact the Decatur Police Department Criminal Investigations Division at 217-424-2734 or submit a tip anonymously through Crime Stoppers at 217-423-TIPS. When contacting Crime Stoppers, be sure to obtain a tip number for your records.
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11: Well, muggy day ahead here with those hit-or-miss storms this morning moving through. This is all ahead of that front, so we're not going to get a whole lot of relief today. We see temperatures warm up very quickly. Upper 80s with that humidity keeping us warm through the afternoon, but a cold front moves through this evening. That really cools us down. 60s for tonight, feeling much cooler. Highs in the 70s all the way through Friday. With that WAND weather forecast, I'm meteorologist Nick Patrick.
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proud to carry on that family tradition. It's Hank Williams Jr. We got Tim McGraw, the Judds, and also Terry Clark coming up a little later in the hour. Here's Brooks and Dunn. When the sun

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0: As Winona and Naomi Judd stepped into the circle to perform at the Grand Ole Opry for the very first time, it was one of the first songs they performed on the Opry stage. It's Grandpa Tell Me About the Good Old Days. Terry Clark is out with Alabama this year, opening on their farewell tour. She is coming up next. Also, we'll be hearing from Keith Urban in just a bit, too.
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5: From the Grizz FM Weather Center, showers and thunderstorms have a 30% chance, mainly early. Skies turn sunnier with a high near 80.

0: 88. West-northwest winds reach 9 to 15 miles per hour, gusting to 24. The low is near 64. Wednesday is cloudier, with a high near 76.
1: 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Source for local news and information. Decatur police have identified the 16-year-old killed in a shooting last week as Marlone Dishman. Officers were called to a home on Southwest Dale Avenue Monday night and found Dishman with a gunshot wound. An 18-year-old was also slashed in the face. Dishman later died at a hospital. The second victim has recovered. Investigators are still searching for the person responsible and ask anyone with information to contact Decatur police. Illinois residents wagered more than $7.7 billion last year, generating over $2.6 billion in gambling tax revenue for the state. Critics say the industry's growth carries a human cost, with less than one-tenth of 1% of revenue reinvested into gambling addiction programs. Advocates say support services are not keeping pace as betting options expand. Canadian wildfire smoke continues to affect Illinois, pushing air quality to hazardous levels across much of the state. Health officials urge residents to limit time outdoors, especially children, older adults, and people with asthma, heart disease, or breathing concerns. Anyone who must be outside should take frequent breaks and consider wearing a well-fitted mask. Storms later today could help clear particulates and bring some relief. More local news and information every hour. Here on News Radio 101 and online at DecaturRadio.com.
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0: It's 7 Spanish Angels from Ray Charles, along with Willie Nelson, who had another great 4th of July picnic this year. He is on his Outlaw Music Festival tour for much of the summer. And later this fall, an event that got underway back in 1985, Farm Aid, is going to be happening in Virginia Beach, Virginia this year. Coming up in just a bit, we'll hear from Toby Keith and also Tanya Tucker.
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6: Grit, grandeur, and American glory. 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The race on the historic 2.5-mile Indianapolis Motor Speedway Oval continues its legacy as an American summer classic. 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

0: It's Steve Warner. Man, what he didn't do as a 9-year-old was come home from school, grab his ball, his mitt, and his bat, and head out for an afternoon game of baseball with his friends. Instead, he was home perfecting his skills on his guitar, and by the time he turned 10, playing bass in his dad's country band. He continued doing that through his teens, and at the age of 17, was discovered by Dottie West, who introduced him to the Grand Ole Opry. Steve performing on the Opry earlier this month. He has been a member of the Opry since 1996. Some Alan Jackson and Leanne Rimes are coming up next.
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9: Well, muggy day ahead here with those hit-or-miss storms this morning moving through. This is all ahead of that front, so we're not going to get a whole lot of relief today. We see temperatures warm up very quickly. Upper 80s with that humidity keeping us warm through the afternoon, but a cold front moves through this evening. That really cools us down. 60s for tonight, feeling much cooler. Highs in the 70s all the way through Friday. With that WAND weather forecast, I'm meteorologist Nick Patrick.
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It's inevitable. You know somebody out there right now is singing that song with vigor, really feeling the lyrics. Take this job and shove it became Johnny Paycheck's biggest hit. Paul Overstreet, Kenny Chesney, and Jody Messina are on the way a little later in the hour with some Patti Loveless around.

0: It's Kenny Chesney's When I Close My Eyes, wrapping up another residency at the Spear in Vegas earlier this month. What's next? How about some new music? Kenny Chesney's 21st album is coming out in September. On the 25th of the month, it's called Silver Sands Marina. On the way, Jody Messina and Garth Brooks.
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2: From the Grizz FM Weather Center, a 30% chance of showers and storms is expected. Then skies turn mostly sunny with a high near 88. Winds may gust up to 24 miles per hour. The low will be near 64. Wednesday brings more clouds, a high near 76, and a low near 56.
3: 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Source for local news and information. Decatur police have identified the 16-year-old killed in a shooting last week as Marlone Dishman. Officers were called to a home on Southwest Dale Avenue Monday night and found Dishman with a gunshot wound. An 18-year-old was also slashed in the face. Dishman later died at a hospital. The second victim has recovered. Investigators are still searching for the person responsible.

0: levels across much of the state. Health officials urge residents to limit time outdoors, especially children, older adults, and people with asthma, heart disease, or breathing concerns. 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Storms later today could help clear particulates and bring some relief. More local news and information every hour. 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

0: His 17th and his final number one hit, it's Eddie Rabbit from the album Jersey Boy. On second thought, she grew up as Norma Jean Bowman in Pell City, Alabama before turning 20. Married her childhood sweetheart Jack Pruitt. The couple relocated to Nashville when he got hired as the guitarist for Marty Robbins while he was away on tour. She stayed home to raise their family and began writing her own country songs. It was better than a decade later she discovered the biggest hit of her career, which became the title cut of her second album. That album at the top of the charts this date in country music history, the 21st of July in 1973. The name of that song was Satin Sheets. On stage we knew her as Jeannie Pruitt. Ronnie Millsap and Mary Chapin Carpenter are coming up.
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2: Grit, grandeur, and American glory. 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The race on the historic 2.5-mile Indianapolis Motor Speedway Oval continues its legacy as an American summer classic. 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

0: It's Colin Ray with a song that was written by Max T. Barnes along with Skip Ewing. Skip was getting ready to leave for a concert tour. His girlfriend, unable to travel with him, slipped a note into his things, signing the card simply, "Love Me." And that phrase stuck with Ewing, planting the seed for the song lyrics, which became Colin Ray's first number one hit and the kickoff to his career. Some Dina Carter and Rascal Flatts are coming up here next.
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6: Hi, I'm Jerry Hinkle, and here's your local tidbit. 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It is famous as the birthplace of the NFL's Chicago Bears, the first home of the Grand Army of the Republic, and a central location for agricultural processing. The city is named after Stephen Decatur, a famous naval hero from the War of 1812. 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
11: Well, muggy day ahead here with those hit-or-miss storms this morning moving through. This is all ahead of that front, so we're not going to get a whole lot of relief today. We see temperatures warm up very quickly. Upper 80s with that humidity keeping us warm through the afternoon, but a cold front moves through this evening. That really cools us down. 60s for tonight, feeling much cooler. Highs in the 70s all the way through Friday. With that WAND weather forecast, I'm meteorologist Nick Patrick.
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Well, I tell you what, if you don't mind, we'll slow it down a little bit right here with this one. And what a powerful tune for sure. But you know, I love you, right? Dolly Parton, getting you all the details.

0: Just as crazy as can be right there, crazy over you. That, of course, Foster and Lloyd right here at the station with the best country hits around. Well, they asked the question, what purchase under $30 solved a problem you didn't realize was draining you? Well, Ask Reddit was where this came out, and they said a lot of folks are answering this, but I'll give you a few answers, see if you might be able to add a few to them. Warm-colored bulbs make my home feel so much more cozy. And I've seen that in a lot of places, too. Blackout sleeping mask? Well, the sleeping stats, well, they just don't lie. And I've got one of those myself. A second toothbrush, floss, deodorant, and toothpaste that always lives in my travel bag. One less thing to think about when you're packing. And that's a good item right there as well. A cargo bin for the trunks of groceries don't roll around. And then sometimes... years ago, I think, yeah, we had a couple of nets that we put in the back of our Jeeps that we had years and years ago, and those kept quite a few things from rolling around, too. So something to keep in mind right there to kind of help you out as you go through life. Seven-year ache on the way for you with Roseanne Cash, just moments away for sure.
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3: From the Grizz FM Weather Center, a 20% chance of showers and thunderstorms is expected early, then mostly sunny with a high near 88. Winds may gust up to 24 miles per hour. Partly cloudy conditions follow with a low near 64. Wednesday turns cloudier with a high near 76.
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0: Well, I'm liking that country touch right there and that good advice. Just take it easy, if you would. And, of course, Travis Tritt helping us out in that department. Travis still out there giving a lot of concerts, as a matter of fact. So if you get a chance to see him, I think you'll really enjoy that evening of entertainment. Ain't no doubt about it. Back to it, the old hag man, Merle Haggard, on the way with Daddy Frank, the guitar man, getting us all the details going that direction. And soon to follow, Holly Dunn for you.
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0: Just like the back of her hand right there. Mama knows the highway, things going up and down that road right there. Every nook and cranny as well. That, of course, Hal Ketchum. Back to it. Going to be leaving here a better man, Clint Black, on the way for you, going that direction. And if I can get some more in for you right after Clint, well, I'll definitely try my bestest for sure.
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5: Traffic alert. William Charles Construction will be working on a manhole replacement on 27th Street, weather permitting. This work will cause the closure of the outside southbound lane on 27th Street between Cardinal Drive and Dividend Drive, beginning Wednesday, July 15th until Thursday, July 23rd. Motorists should slow down, use extreme caution, and are encouraged to seek an alternate route around the work zone.
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12: Well, muggy day ahead here with those hit-or-miss storms this morning moving through. This is all ahead of that front, so we're not going to get a whole lot of relief today. We see temperatures warm up very quickly. Upper 80s with that humidity keeping us warm through the afternoon, but a cold front moves through this evening. That really cools us down. 60s for tonight, feeling much cooler. Highs in the 70s all the way through Friday. With that WAND weather forecast, I'm meteorologist Nick Patrick.
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Well, here's a good way to slow it down for you, and I don't blame you if you're going to be singing along Julio Iglesias and Willie Nelson side by side to All the Girls I've Loved Before.

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Well, if you're going to be taking it, take it like a man. Michelle Wright with that request, that demand, you get right down to it. Well, they came out with a survey on this, and this is what a lot of folks said. The survey said this is the worst food to order on a first date. Now, you decide if it is or isn't, but they said curry. That came up more times than any other. So something to keep in mind right there if you're going on a first date, just to be safe. Wynonna Judd, and tell me why.

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5: From the Grizz FM Weather Center, the forecast calls for mostly sunny skies with a high near 88. West-northwest winds will be 9 to 15 miles per hour with gusts near 24. Lows fall to around 64 under partly cloudy skies. Wednesday brings more clouds, a high near 76, and lighter north winds.
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10: Grit, grandeur, and American glory. 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

0: Well, I tell you, that man singing that song and the way he sings it right there gets my attention every time. Velvet Chains, that, of course, the wonderful talents of Gary Morris. Going to get back to it in a little bit with Faith Hill and The Way You Love Me. We'll have that for you pretty quick. And King George waiting in the wings, I guarantee it.
1: Traffic alert. Metro Fibernet will be performing horizontal drilling in the right-of-way on West Grand Avenue, weather permitting. This work will cause the intermittent closure of West Grand from North Monroe Street to Oakland Avenue on the westbound curb lane. This begins on Thursday, July 16th, until Monday, July 20th, and flaggers may be present. Motorists should slow down and use extreme caution.
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0: Yep, bottom line, that ain't no way to go. Kix Brooks and Ronnie Dunn kind of leading us that direction. Back to it in a moment or two, the legendary Randy Travis helping us out with On the Other Hand, Not That Far Away.
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14: Well, muggy day ahead here with those hit-or-miss storms this morning moving through. This is all ahead of that front, so we're not going to get a whole lot of relief today. We see temperatures warm up very quickly. Upper 80s with that humidity keeping us warm through the afternoon, but a cold front moves through this evening. That really cools us down. 60s for tonight, feeling much cooler. Highs in the 70s all the way through Friday. With that WAND weather forecast, I'm meteorologist Nick Patrick.
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0: Yep, just go on, stand up a little bit right there, testify and raise that hand, speak your heart, your mind, and your soul right there. That, of course, Mel McDaniel. New survey came out of American streaming media users, and it looks at how much time and money that people spend on it. Boy, there's a bunch of money going out the door right there. But the research reveals people spend an average of 3.1 hours a day streaming media, which adds up to more than 20 hours a week right there. Now, all that entertainment isn't free either. What they're doing is spending an average of, get this, $552 a year on streaming services. Is that absolutely necessary, or is that just a habit you got into and you feel like you can't quit it?
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5: From the Grizz FM Weather Center, the forecast is mostly sunny with a high near 88. West-northwest winds will be 9 to 15 miles per hour with gusts up to 24. Clouds increase Wednesday with a high near 76 and north winds up to 10 miles per hour.
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0: 6th, Cromwell Media has your chance to win 4 tickets to the Brickyard 400 on Sunday, July 26th, and 4 tickets to the Pennzoil 250 at the Brickyard on Saturday, July 25th. 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We'll announce 2 grand prize winners on Wednesday, July 22nd. 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

0: Gotta tell you, that'll take you down memory lane with a song like that. Conway Twitty sounded mighty fine, and boy, what great images and memories coming to mind with that one, too. Goodbye Time. That, of course, Conway helping us out. Johnny Lee waiting in the wings for Looking for Love. We'll have that for you pretty quick, and soon to follow, Blackhawk, not that far away, too.
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0: You know, I never saw that movie. I wish I had. I mean, now I got to check it out since I just played the song Every Which Way But Loose. And, of course, Eddie Rabbit helping us out. And, boy, I tell you, that orangutan right there in Clint Eastwood. I understand they made a pretty good couple right there in the movie. I got to check that thing out for sure. Don't Rock the Jukebox. Alan Jackson just moments away, guaranteed.
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3: Hi, I'm Jerry Hinkle, and here's your local tidbit. 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The building originally served as a transfer point for Decatur's electric streetcar system. Originally located on Lincoln Square, the intersection of North and South Main and East and West Main Streets, and after the streetcar ceased operations in the 1950s, the Transfer House was reduced to a bus terminal. It was moved in 1962 to its current location, and it's listed on the National Register of Historic Places. 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
7: The Decatur Police Department is requesting the public's assistance in solving this week's Crime of the Week. Detectives are currently investigating a theft that occurred during the early morning hours of June 29, 2026 at St. Patrick's Catholic Church. Several large copper downspouts were removed from the exterior of the building overnight. This incident is one of several similar copper thefts reported in the area. Surveillance video shows a possible suspect described as a white male wearing dark clothing and riding a bicycle. Photos of the possible suspect are available on the Crime Stoppers website. Detectives are continuing to follow leads. Anyone with information regarding this incident is encouraged to contact the Decatur Police Department Criminal Investigations Division at 217-424-2734 or submit a tip anonymously through Crime Stoppers at 217-423-TIPS. 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
11: Big changes in the weather pattern here after this afternoon. We're warm and muggy here today. At least the smoke's a little bit clearer. We will be in the upper 80s through the afternoon. Mostly sunny skies here. We do see those partly cloudy skies overnight, but temperatures drop quickly. We'll be in the low 60s waking up tomorrow with gusty winds here around 20 miles per hour out of the northwest that keeps us cool. Highs only make it to the upper 70s the next couple days. With that WAND weather forecast, I'm meteorologist Nick Patrick.
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0: Doggone it, looky right there. Look what followed me home. Boy, that unique style and voice of David Ball. Can't go wrong going that direction. You know, in the real estate industry, you probably heard this over and over and over. The most important thing has always been location, location, location. But they came out with a new survey. It suggests that, well, that's not true anymore, not in this day and age. There's a nationwide survey found that 56% of consumers say price is the most important item in this day and age, too, compared to location coming in at a close second right there, but no, definitely a second place for sure. So price, more important this day and age in real estate from what they say.
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0: increase Wednesday with a high near 76. The low will fall near 56 under clearing skies.
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5: 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The race on the historic 2.5-mile Indianapolis Motor Speedway Oval continues its legacy as an American summer classic. 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We'll announce 2 grand prize winners on Wednesday, July 22nd. 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

0: We get right down to it. That's not a good thing at all right there. Baby's gotten good at goodbye. And a fine way to put it right there. King George, George Strait helping us out. Not that far away, Joe Diffie waiting in the wings right around the corner with Prop Me Up beside the jukebox. And then Ricky Van Shelton going to be waiting in the wings a little bit later on for you right here at the station with the best country hits for sure.
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0: Good way to put it. If you want to go that direction right there, just rock my world, little country girl. And I'm sure she'd probably do it, too. There you go with Kix Brooks and Ronnie Dunn. Oh, maybe you've kind of felt this way, too, as you've gone through life. You're no stranger to the rain, just like Keith Woodley, explaining his situation in a moment or two, and soon to follow, Kenny Chesney.
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13: Grit, grandeur, and American glory. That's the promise of this year's Brickyard 400. A major on the NASCAR Cup Series calendar, the race on the historic 2.5-mile Indianapolis Motor Speedway Oval continues its legacy as an American summer classic. Don't miss it. 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
6: 25th. 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We'll announce two grand prize winners on Wednesday, July 22nd. 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
14: Big changes in the weather pattern here after this afternoon. We're warm and muggy here today. At least the smoke's a little bit clearer. We will be in the upper 80s through the afternoon. Mostly sunny skies here. We do see those partly cloudy skies overnight, but temperatures drop quickly. We'll be in the low 60s waking up tomorrow with gusty winds here around 20 miles per hour out of the northwest. That keeps us cool. Highs only make it to the upper 70s the next couple days. With that WAND weather forecast, I'm meteorologist Nick Patrick.
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1: We got winners, we got losers, chain smokers and boozers, and we got yuppies, we got bikers, and we've got

0: out there doing it. Well, he's admitting it too, being honest and open about it, Ronnie McDowell, and watching girls go by. And he's not the only one, no doubt about that. One company wanted to see how people in different professions spend their days, and here's some of those results. It was quite interesting. More I read in this little article, but those in business and finance tend to start later and end early. As a matter of fact, coders tend to have a morning burst of energy, an afternoon lull, and then another burst right there, if that might be true for you as a coder. How about construction workers? Well, they start and finish early, while truck drivers work fairly evenly throughout the day right there. And they found out, too, food servers experience a boom around dinner time and tend to work the latest, which doesn't surprise me right there at all. Back to it, Highway 101 and whiskey, if you were a woman. We'll have for you in a moment or two for sure.
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2: From the Grizz FM Weather Center, skies will be mostly clear with a low near 63 and northwest winds up to 11 miles per hour. Wednesday will be mostly sunny with a high near 76. Thursday will be sunny with a high near 77 and light east-northeast winds.
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0: Well, I've said it before and I'll say it again. City slicker born for me, but boy, in my heart, born country through and through. There you go with Alabama. And a fine way to put it right there, too. Back to it, that Ring of Fire, Johnny Cash, a man in black helping us out in that department. And soon to follow, Ronnie Millsap waiting in the wings for you, guaranteed.
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0: Well, I tell you, that's easy on the ears and definitely easy on the eyes, too. Breathe, that, of course, Faith Hill with the best country hits around. Going to get back to him in a moment or two as well. Winona Judd going to be helping us out in that department with I Saw the Light. And definitely see what else I can get him for you right after her.
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3: 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Have you explored the Governor Richard J. Oglesby Mansion? The 1870s Italianate-style mansion was home of an important local figure, Richard J. Oglesby. 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
10: Grit, grandeur, and American glory. 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A major on the NASCAR Cup Series calendar, the race on the historic 2.5-mile Indianapolis Motor Speedway Oval continues its legacy as an American summer classic. Don't miss it. 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You must be 18 years or older to win. 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We'll announce two grand prize winners on Wednesday, July 22nd. 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
11: Big changes in the weather pattern here after this afternoon. We're warm and muggy here today. At least the smoke's a little bit clearer. We will be in the upper 80s through the afternoon. Mostly sunny skies here. We do see those partly cloudy skies overnight, but temperatures drop quickly. We'll be in the low 60s waking up tomorrow with gusty winds here around 20 miles per hour out of the northwest that keeps us cool. Highs only make it to the upper 70s the next couple days. With that WAND weather forecast, I'm meteorologist Nick Patrick.
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The pride and joy of Delight, Arkansas. There he is, the late Glenn Campbell, Rhinestone Cowboy, Jim West. Another totally tasty Taco Tuesday afternoon. Here's Earl Thomas Conley.

0: It's pretty tough when you get to the hard rock bottom of your heart. Boy, that's really taking it low there. Randy Travis with a hit, Jim West on the radio. Good afternoon. It's Pam Tillis. Maybe it was Memphis, and maybe it was Tim McGraw, too, coming up.
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7: From the Grizz FM Weather Center, mostly clear skies are expected with a low near 63 and northwest winds of 7 to 11 miles per hour. Wednesday will be mostly sunny with a high near 76. Thursday will be sunny with a high near 77 and light east northeast wind.
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10: The Decatur Police Department is requesting the public's assistance in solving this week's Crime of the Week. Detectives are currently investigating a theft that occurred during the early morning hours of June 29th, 2026 at St. Patrick's Catholic Church. Several large copper downspouts were removed from the exterior of the building overnight. This incident is one of several similar copper thefts reported in the area. Surveillance video shows a possible suspect described as a white male wearing dark clothing and riding a bicycle. Photos of the possible suspect are available on the Crime Stoppers website. Detectives are continuing to follow leads. Anyone with information regarding this incident is encouraged to contact the Decatur Police Department Criminal Investigations Division at 217-424-2734 or submit a tip anonymously through Crime Stoppers at 217-423-TIPS. When contacting Crime Stoppers, be sure to obtain a tip number for your records.
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0: Nothing but the best classic country on a Tuesday afternoon. And this gentleman right there is counting candles on a birthday cake. I don't know how old he is, but it's T.G. Shepherd's birthday today. So happy cake day there, T.G.
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2: Grit, grandeur, and American glory. 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

0: Be sure to tell your friends about all this incredible classic country you're hearing right here on the radio. Lori Morgan and Watch Me with Jim West on the way. Some Dwight, Little Sister, also Mary Chapin Carpenter.
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6: Hi, I'm Jerry Hinkle, and here's your local tidbit. Founded in 1829 along the Sangamon River, Decatur, Illinois is known as the Soy City and a major industrial hub with deep ties to Abraham Lincoln, who made his first Illinois home here. It is famous as the birthplace of the NFL's Chicago Bears, the first home of the Grand Army of the Republic, and a central location for agricultural processing. The city is named after Stephen Decatur, a famous naval hero from the War of 1812. And that's your local tidbit from Cromwell Media.
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14: Big changes in the weather pattern here after this afternoon. We're warm and muggy here today. At least the smoke's a little bit clearer. We will be in the upper 80s through the afternoon. Mostly sunny skies here. We do see those partly cloudy skies overnight, but temperatures drop quickly. We'll be in the low 60s waking up tomorrow with gusty winds here around 20 miles per hour out of the northwest that keeps us cool. Highs only make it to the upper 70s the next couple days. With that WAND weather forecast, I'm meteorologist Nick Patrick.
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There's Ricky Skaggs. This George Strait, of course. Love Without End, Amen.

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0: I think Dolly Parton was asked one time in an interview how many songs that she has written in her career. I think she mentioned at least 300 or more songs that the lady has written. There's The Seeker from Dolly Parton.
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4: From the Grizz FM Weather Center, expect mostly clear skies with a low near 63. Wednesday will be mostly sunny with a high near 76 and north winds up to 15 miles per hour. Thursday will be sunny with a high near 77.
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0: Oh, it's all those years and all those beers after you. It's John Conley is what it is. Grand Ole Opry member John Conley. Good afternoon. Taco Tuesday underway. Alabama. Some Tanya Tucker and one of the big hits. Matter of fact, the only number one that I know so far from Leanne Rimes. One-Way Ticket is next.
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2: Grit, grandeur, and American glory. 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

0: Well, it's sure hard to believe that 54 years ago, Tanya Tucker was like 13 years old, signed a recording contract with Billy Sherrill, her producer, at Columbia Records in Nashville. And that song right there was her first hit, Delta Dawn, from T, Tanya Tucker.
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9: Traffic alert. William Charles Construction will be working on a manhole replacement on 27th Street, weather permitting. This work will cause the closure of the outside southbound lane on 27th Street between Cardinal Drive and Dividend Drive, beginning Wednesday, July 15th until Thursday, July 23rd. Motorists should slow down, use extreme caution, and are encouraged to seek an alternate route around the work zone.
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15: The Decatur Police Department is requesting the public's assistance in solving this week's Crime of the Week. Detectives are currently investigating a theft that occurred during the early morning hours of June 29th, 2026 at St. Patrick's Catholic Church. Several large copper downspouts were removed from the exterior of the building overnight. This incident is one of several similar copper thefts reported in the area. Surveillance video shows a possible suspect described as a white male wearing dark clothing and riding a bicycle. Photos of the possible suspect are available on the Crime Stoppers website. Detectives are continuing to follow leads. Anyone with information regarding this incident is encouraged to contact the Decatur Police Department Criminal Investigations Division at 217-424-2734 or submit a tip anonymously through Crime Stoppers at 217-423-TIPS. When contacting Crime Stoppers, be sure to obtain a tip number for your records.
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7: Big changes in the weather pattern here after this afternoon. We're warm and muggy here today. At least the smoke's a little bit clearer. We will be in the upper 80s through the afternoon. Mostly sunny skies here. We do see those partly cloudy skies overnight, but temperatures drop quickly. We'll be in the low 60s waking up tomorrow with gusty winds here around 20 miles per hour out of the northwest. That keeps us cool. Highs only make it to the upper 70s the next couple days. With that WAND weather forecast, I'm meteorologist Nick Patrick.
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Oh yeah, I've got $2 in the jukebox, and I owe the power company over $100. Boy, my power bill is high this month. Of course, it's been doggone hot outside. Woo! Eddie Rabbit, right there. Good afternoon, Jim West with Keith Whitley.

0: Well, well, this year she won the Little Miss Honky Tonk contest. Now, last year she was Miss Artichoke. Yes, she was. Brooks and Dunn right there. On the way, music from Toby Keith. We've got a little Montgomery Gentry. Bunch more music. Don't go anywhere.
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8: From the Grizz FM Weather Center, the forecast calls for mostly clear skies with a low near 63. Wednesday will be mostly sunny with a high near 76 and north wind.

0: Winds up to 9 miles per hour. Skies clear again by Thursday with sunshine and a high near 77.
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5: Grit, grandeur, and American glory. 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

0: Only When I Love. It's the late Holly Dunn right there. Classic country on the radio each and every afternoon. Jim West here. Another totally tasty Taco Tuesday afternoon with Crystal Gale, Clay Walker, and Mark Chestnut on the way.
1: Traffic alert. Metro Fibernet will be performing horizontal drilling in the right-of-way on West Grand Avenue, weather permitting. This work will cause the intermittent closure of West Grand from North Monroe Street to Oakland Avenue on the westbound curb lane. This begins on Thursday, July 16th, until Monday, July 20th, and flaggers may be present. Motorists should slow down and use extreme caution.
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0: I guess that'd be me. Who needs a heartache, baby? Who needs the pain? Who needs to hang around and take the blame?
1: Well, I think I have come to the conclusion after all the bad times we've had together. I mean, just who needs you, baby? Yeah, who needs you really? Huh? It's Clay Walker. I'm Jim. Good afternoon. John Schneider. Country Girls on the way. Some music from Faith Hill. 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
14: The Decatur Police Department is requesting the public's assistance in solving this week's Crime of the Week. Detectives are currently investigating a theft that occurred during the early morning hours of June 29th, 2026 at St. Patrick's Catholic Church. Several large copper downspouts were removed from the exterior of the building overnight. This incident is one of several similar copper thefts reported in the area. Surveillance video shows a possible suspect described as a white male wearing dark clothing and riding a bicycle. Photos of the possible suspect are available on the Crime Stoppers website. Detectives are continuing to follow leads. Anyone with information regarding this incident is encouraged to contact the Decatur Police Department Criminal Investigations Division at 217-424-2734 or submit a tip anonymously through Crime Stoppers at 217-423-TIPS. When contacting Crime Stoppers, be sure to obtain a tip number for your records.
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16: Good evening and happy Tuesday, Central Illinois. Here's your WAND forecast. We're heading into this evening with mostly clear skies, strong northwest flow, and temperatures dropping into the low 60s because of both of that and just getting behind last night's cool front. Tomorrow, we keep the cool trend around with highs topping off in the mid to upper 70s. A nice cool day tomorrow paired with mainly quiet conditions, just partly sunny skies, and a little bit of Virga. I'm meteorologist Olivia Colon.
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1: Oh, honey, turn off the TV. Hank Williams Jr. These days, I want to pretty much turn off the computer. I tell you what, one of my pet peeves, something that just burns me every day. You're online and you're looking at a video, you're watching a video of some kind, and all of a sudden got these pop-up ads that come every few minutes, every minute or so, just out of the blue, you know, 20 seconds worth of advertisement. My goodness, that just burns me. it's just uncalled for. How about you? What do you think about that? Goodness gracious, those pop-up ads on the internet.

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0: Restless Heart, she's got the bluest eyes in Texas. Every time I play that song, reminds me of the time I was out on the road. I was traveling, I think I was in Colorado in the mountains, and I pulled into a gas station convenience store, walked into this convenience store to pay for my gas or get a drink or something, and the girl behind the counter had the most beautiful bluest eyes I think I've ever seen. I stood there mesmerized, probably embarrassed myself staring at this young lady, had the beautiful blue eyes, and man, at least she had the bluest eyes at that convenience store in Colorado at the time.
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2: From the Grizz FM Weather Center, skies stay mostly clear with a low near 63 and northwest wind 7 to 13 miles per hour, gusting to 21. Wednesday will be mostly sunny, high near 76. Clouds later clear with a low near 55. Thursday will be sunny, high near 77.
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0: Travis Tritt, here's a quarter. Call someone who cares. Travis is out in the Midwest on a big concert tour this summer. On the way, Dwight Yoakam, Little Ways, Vince Gill, and some Dolly.
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0: Well, the man is one of the most unassuming, down-to-earth, approachable people you'll probably ever meet in country music. I mean, I've had the honor and privilege of hanging out with Vince Gill a couple of times, including last August backstage at the Grand Ole Opry, and the man is just very approachable. Great guy, Vince Gill.
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6: Hi, I'm Jerry Hinkle, and here's your local tidbit. Did you know that the Transfer House in downtown Decatur's Central Park was built in 1896? The building originally served as a transfer point for Decatur's electric streetcar system. Originally located on Lincoln Square, the intersection of North and South Main and East and West Main Streets, and after the streetcar ceased operations in the 1950s, the Transfer House was reduced to a bus terminal. It was moved in 1962 to its current location, and it's listed on the National Register of Historic Places. And that's your local tidbit.
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9: The Decatur Police Department is requesting the public's assistance in solving this week's Crime of the Week. Detectives are currently investigating a theft that occurred during the early morning hours of June 29, 2026 at St. Patrick's Catholic Church. Several large copper downspouts were removed from the exterior of the building overnight. This incident is one of several similar copper thefts reported in the area. Surveillance video shows a possible suspect described as a white male wearing dark clothing and riding a bicycle. Photos of the possible suspect are available on the Crime Stoppers website. Detectives are continuing to follow leads. 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When contacting Crime Stoppers, be sure to obtain a tip number for your records.
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4: Good evening and happy Tuesday, Central Illinois. Here's your WAND forecast. We're heading into this evening with mostly clear skies, strong northwest flow, and temperatures dropping into the low 60s because of both of that and just getting behind last night's cool front. Tomorrow, we keep the cool trend around with highs topping off in the mid to upper 70s. A nice cool day tomorrow paired with mainly quiet conditions, just partly sunny skies and a little bit of Virga. I'm meteorologist Olivia Colon.
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1: Coffee black, cigarette. Start this day like all the rest. 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

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A willing woman to hold me tight. But in the middle of love's embrace,

Nothing but the best classic country every day on the radio. Jim West along with Don Williams right there. And there's some broken hearts never mend. It's Jim West with John Conley. I'm only in it for the love and the tacos on a Taco Tuesday.

0: Well, there you have it. Another Black Hawk song. Yes, indeed. Henry Paul and the group Black Hawk. Jim West here. Good afternoon. Music on the way from Clint. Clint Black, Nobody's Home. And There Goes My Heart. Boy, one of my favorite Mavericks tunes with Raul Melo and the Mavericks coming up.
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5: From the Grizz FM Weather Center, mostly clear conditions are expected with a low near 63 and north winds gusting to 22 miles per hour. Wednesday will be mostly sunny near 76. Clouds clear later with a low near 55. Thursday will be sunny near 77 with light east-northeast wind.
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0: Love Me, a little Bakersfield beat. Once again, 1982, Merle Haggard along with Bonnie Owens in the background singing that harmony vocal. And Big City, Turn Me Loose, Set Me Free.
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0: We've got all your country classics right here in the radio every afternoon. Coming up, Little Reba with Little Rock and Blake Shelton, Some Beach. Haven't heard that in a while, Some Beach, and Shania Twain, and more.
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10: Grit, grandeur, and American glory. 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
11: Good evening and happy Tuesday, Central Illinois. Here's your WAND forecast. We're heading into this evening with mostly clear skies, strong northwest flow, and temperatures dropping into the low 60s because of both of that and just getting behind last night's cool front. Tomorrow, we keep the cool trend around with highs topping off in the mid to upper 70s. A nice cool day tomorrow paired with mainly quiet conditions, just partly sunny skies, and a little bit of Virga. I'm meteorologist Olivia Colon.
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